0: Hey, hey, y'all, it's James from Metallica, and we're headed to Madison. 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

0: Hey, y'all, it's James from Metallica, and we're headed to Madison. 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
2: The YMCA of Rock River Valley and Harlem Community Center plan to officially merge at the start of October. It's a move that both organizations say will strengthen services and sustain the operation into the future. The board of directors of both nonprofits have approved the merger. The organizations are working on transitioning staff, technology, financial systems, and other operations to the YMCA system. This move comes after the Y recently merged with the Belvedere Family YMCA. Kevin Haas reporting.
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0: Hey, y'all, it's James from Metallica, and we're headed to Madison. 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

0: attack us? Are they going to do world domination on us? Who knows, man?
1: Your morning show starts now. The Morning X with Matt.
2: All right, here we are. Another day, another dollar on the greatest morning radio show around. It is the Morning X. What's up, 6 a.m. crowd? Thanks for being up with me this morning. Up with the sun, before the sun, on everybody out there getting it done. Thanks for having us along. Late night last night watching that Bears game, but hey, how about that, huh? Bears get a win. How exciting. You know, you watch the game. You know, Monday night games are just like, it's hard, you know, because they don't start till like 7 o'clock at night, and then, you know, halftime, and then it's like 9:30, 10. You're like, well, should I go to bed? I don't know. Because they were up like in the fourth quarter. I'm like, all right, listen, I can probably go to bed now and they'll be all right. But let me just see if they score one more touchdown. And then they did, and then I went to bed. And they didn't give up the lead, which I thought I'd wake up this morning. Usually when I am confident in a Bears victory and I go to bed, if it's like a late night game, I wake up in the morning and they blow it. But they didn't this time, so how exciting. That was a fun game to watch last night. Also, IceHogs get a win yesterday as well. Yeah, their last preseason game of the year. It was exciting, too. It was a school day game at the BMO Center, so it was like a soft opening, you know, really, for opening night. You know, last tune-up for the players and things like that. And, man, it gets loud in there. They bust kids in from all over the state line to go to this game, and they can scream so loud. It was loud in there yesterday, but a whole lot of fun. They win 3-2, and they win in exciting fashion. 13 seconds to go. I believe it was Lombardi with the goal to give them a 3-2 victory. I was like, well, I guess we're going to overtime. No, we did not have to go to overtime because we won. So looking forward to opening night at the BMO Center if you get a chance to go. It's 7 o'clock, and it's a big block party going on this Saturday night, and it's going to be a whole lot of fun. So anyway, on to today. Today on the show, hey, Slipknot tickets. Yesterday, we announced that their sickest stadium tour is coming to Chicago next summer with, I believe, Bring Me the Horizon and Lamb of God. That is a heavier show, which I like. And we're at 7:10, I'm going to give away some tickets. So be listening at 7:10 for Slipknot tickets this morning. Yeah, we got a pair for you. Plus, Metallica qualifying sometime in the 8 o'clock hour. Can't tell you when the qualifying is going to happen. That's one you're going to have to just be listening for. But Slipknot, I can't tell you, 7:10 this morning, if you'd like to go to that show. The phone number here is 815-874-2104. You can call and text and what have you. Happy to hear from you this morning as we get going with another day here on the Morning X. Have a good one out there today, all right? Let's get this day.

This is the Morning X. Don't still know what those words of that song mean. And then it's, what year is it now? 2026? Yeah, I've been listening to that song for 20 years plus. Listen to Ball with the Ball. What does that mean? Doesn't mean anything. It's nonsense. Nonsense, Kid Rock. Anyway, you know, what is it? September 29th. Halloween decorations are up now. Like, you walk around. I mean, it's basically October. October 1st is, what is it, Thursday? Yeah, so weather's too early to put up the decorations. I mean, I think you're up now. You're acceptable putting up those Halloween decorations. Here's a survey. It says most people say between October 1st, after October 1st is fine. I say that last weekend of September is good. You know, we had great weather last weekend, right? So, I mean, why not put them up when the weather's nice? So, it seems to be the consensus that now is okay. And we had talked about this yesterday. Can you get too obnoxious with Halloween decorations? I say no. No, you cannot. All right? As long as they come down. Like, I'm fine with you putting up your giant inflatable ghost skeletons or that 8-foot tall, the 12-

0: foot tall thing you get at the Home Depot. 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Or put a Santa hat on it or something. I mean, they must be a pain in the ass to take down, because a lot of people just kind of dress them up for the holidays. But, you know, no one wants to live next to a giant skeleton. Maybe you do. I don't know. I'm very finicky when it comes to my neighbors. I have issues with parking and lights, and I don't know. I'm that guy who... Here's what I realized. I have new neighbors moving in across the street. So, like, I spent my day yesterday when I was home just peeking through the blinds, like, looking at them, seeing what they're going to do. Just so... Such an old man thing to do. I should just go over there and introduce myself and say hello. But no, I got to look through the blinds. Hey, what's that guy doing? Who is that guy? What's going on? Please be okay. Like, because you worry, you know, who's moving in. You're like, oh, gosh, I hope they're nice and I hope they're not loud. Just loud is my thing. Just please just be quiet so I can sleep, because I never get to sleep anymore. I wake up for this show at god-awful times in the morning. So just know if you're on my street, I'm peeking through my blinds at you. And, you know, get those Halloween decorations down before Christmas, would you? This is The Morning X.
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3: A Starbucks drive-thru in Cherry Valley has closed after a little more than a year in business. The location at 2137 South Perryville Road, which was a former Sonic across from the Cherryville Mall, closed amid the national coffee chain's decision to shut down approximately 250 coffee houses across the country. That represents a little more than 1% of its 18,000 stores in North America. A locally owned cafe that centered on quick-grab healthy options, such as smoothies and parfaits, has closed after less than a year in business. SJ Cafe, which was a spin-off of Sugar Jones located on Broadcast Parkway in Loves Park, announced its closure on Monday. The business is now available for purchase. Sugar Jones Bakery continues in operation on Riverside Boulevard. A Rockford artist who spent years making video games with some of the industry's largest publishers is launching a new solo art exhibition in conjunction with Fall Art Scene. Eric Knopfsinger's exhibition, Some of My Bruises Have Names, opens Friday at Cortman Gallery in downtown Rockford. It features his acrylic painting and mixed media work, and it's centered largely on eerie mythical figures. 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
2: All right, thank you very much. And today, clouds mixed with some sunshine out there. We'll see a high of about 74 for the day. Great fall weather, just like yesterday. Yesterday was a super nice day. Tonight, unfortunately, maybe some rain heading through the area in the later evening hours, down into the lower 60s. And ahead for tomorrow, looks like we'll see some possible rain to start your day and highs in the upper 60s and low 70s. Right now, 50 is where we're at here in the state line.
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2: All right, yesterday in the NFL, the Bears beat the Eagles 27-7. Monday Night Football. Backup QB Case Keenum threw for 247 yards and two touchdowns for the Bears. Not bad for the third string guy, Tyson Bagent. And Case Keenum, who's going to start next week? I don't know. If it was me, I'd probably go with Case Keenum. But then again, Tyson Bagent is the number two quarterback on the depth chart. So that'll be interesting talk all week long. I do believe Caleb Williams is still out with that hamstring injury for at least a few more weeks. As we switch over to Major League Baseball, hey, today, the wild card playoffs start. Heck yeah. And both of our Chicago teams are in it. We have the Cubs taking on San Diego. Matthew Boyd takes the mound for the Cubbies tonight. That's a 9 o'clock start out there in San Diego. And then the White Sox on the road at Houston today. A matchup of the, the 2005 World Series, I believe? Hagen Smith gets the start on the bump for the White Sox. Both those games are on Peacock, so you got to have Peacock to watch it. Unfortunately, they just can't put things on TV anymore. But hey, you know what? That's another rant for another time. This is sports. Yesterday, the Ice Hogs 3-2 win over Milwaukee in their final preseason tune-up. Yesterday at the BMO Center, that was awesome. Lombardi scores a goal with like 13 seconds to go, and the Hogs win. Now, Saturday night, home opener, BMO, 7 o'clock, block party out in the parking lot starting at 4. You should get down there. It's going to be a whole lot of fun. Go Hogs. That's sports.
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7:10 this morning is your chance at Slipknot tickets for their Sickest Stadium Tour featuring Bring Me the Horizon and Lamb of God. That's going to be an awesome show, and we'll get you there. That's next year, by the way, too. But we're going to get you there 7:10 this morning. Win those tickets right here on The Morning X. Here's a band I saw this summer, and they were awesome. It's Limp Bizkit. This is Making Love to Morgan Wallen. Oh, yeah.

0: This is the Morning X, and it is a big day here as baseball time is here again.
1: Go Cubs, go!
0: Or playoff time is here again, I should say.
1: So explain this to me. We work our butts off to get to the playoffs.
0: Right.
1: We end up in San Diego. The game starts at 9 p.m. Chicago time, woo, right? And it's not even on a network broadcast. It's on the Peacock. Does that sound rough and tough for sports? The Peacock?
0: Don't get me started on that. You know what? It's why can't if you just watch a game on regular TV? Why does it have to be on a streaming service? It pisses me off so much.
1: Give me TBS. That sounds
0: thank
1: better
0: you
1: than Peacock.
0: It used to be on TBS and TNT, and now you have to watch it on Netflix or Amazon Prime or Peacock.
1: Right.
0: Get out of here with that. The White Sox, too. They start at 4 o'clock. They're at Houston, by the way, today.
1: And that is on what cable channel?
0: On Peacock.
1: Yeah, see again.
0: Which I don't have.
1: I know.
0: So I haven't been able to watch the White Sox all year because I don't have the CHN app, which costs, I don't know, $20 a month or something. I'm not going to pay that. And so now I can't watch the playoffs.
1: Let me just chill you out for just a second. I know you're a little heated. Let me
0: sorry
1: just say, go to the Hard Rock Casino and spend $100 on drinks and watch your game this afternoon because they'll have it on.
0: That's right. And I can gamble on it, too.
1: Oh, that, yeah. You can do that there, too.
0: All right. So San Diego's pretty good, Steve. What do you think?
1: I think the Cubs are the only team that wins their road trip series
0: you
1: and advances
0: so
1: to
0: yeah
1: take on the Brewers. I think the Cubs just want to get revenge on the Brewers. So they'll get through the wild card. Probably go three games,
0: yeah,
1: and then they're going to go to Milwaukee and probably lose. But hey, that's okay.
0: Hey, spoken like a true Cubs fan,
1: that's right
0: there. Yeah, they're probably going to lose. I think the White Sox, you know what, Steve? I think just like the Bears last night, they're going to pull it out. They're going to win. I think the White Sox are going to get. It's been a magical year for the White Sox.
1: Not as magical as Case Keenum's game last night.
0: How about
1: night
0: that, huh?
1: Wow.
0: I went to bed in the fourth quarter, and usually when I go to bed, that's when they blow it, and I wake up and they lose. But they didn't. They scored. I mean, and he, if you watched him last night, his family was there. He's yeah like a, was he like 38 years old?
1: Yeah, but he was built like a brick house.
0: He was
1: in great shape.
0: He was great yesterday. He was making throws. I mean, who do you start next week? You start the Bajant or
1: no,
0: do you start?
1: No, Case gets the
0: go,
1: call, man. Until he screws it up, he's your go-to guy. But did you see the look of Caleb Williams like, oh, this guy's good. And then you look of Bajant going, oh, crap, I think I'm number three now.
0: Yeah, I saw that too.
1: He was really good.
0: That's how I feel when I'm on this show. Oh, crap, I think I'm number three again.
1: But
0: oh,
1: he
0: darn
1: prepared his whole life for that game, and he delivered when he was called upon. That's a true teammate right
0: it
1: there
0: was great. You know, Case Keenum played a great game last night. It was good to see a Bears win. Hey, we're 2-1. All right. For now. Go Bears. Go Cubs. Go Sox. Wow, lots of sports.
1: And the Blackhawks start their season tonight against the Vegas Knights.
0: They do.
1: So that means we just, and NBA preseason starts this weekend. We're getting close to that epiphany of everything
0: and
1: lining up.
0: And then Ice Hogs this
1: yeah
0: Saturday.
1: And we're getting close.
0: Yeah,
1: it's all
0: right
1: going to line up.
0: Sports is here again. Playoffs are here again. And
1: Matt's here again. Oh, God.
0: I'm here. Yeah,
1: you
0: and I'm back
1: you were
0: from
1: good
0: vacation
1: to that point.
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0: White Stripes, as we get into the 7 o'clock hour on the Morning X, and as promised, time to give away some tickets. That's right, Slipknot. Slipknot is making their way to Soldier Field next year, their sickest stadium tour with Bring Me the Horizon and Lamb of God, July 25th, 2027. You want to go to that show? Well, you, my friends, are going to have to answer the question.
1: That's the most intelligent question I've ever been asked.
2: Just answer the damn questions.
0: All right, I'm not just going to give you the tickets. You got to answer these questions. So here's my question for the day. All right. According to a survey by the University of Oxford, 25% of people are turned on by the smell of this. What is it? All right. It's not coffee, as it's National Coffee Day, and it's not perfume or cologne. So what's the answer? You're going to have to tell me if you want to go to Slipknot. So, 25% of people are turned down by the smell of this. What is it? 815-874-2104. You know what? Just call and take your guesses, as this one might take a minute. And if you can get it right, you're going to see Slipknot in Chicago. 25% of people turned on by smelling this. What is it? Do you know? Good luck with the X.

0: All right, we're going to the phone lines, trying to find ourselves a winner for Slipknot tickets. 25% of people are turned on by the smell of this. What is it? Hi, it's the X. Who's this?
1: Nate.
0: Hey, Nate. All right, Nate, do you know 25% of people are turned on by the smell of this? What is it?
1: Is it bacon?
0: Ah, no, but that's getting me all turned on, that's for sure. Thanks, man. Hi, 25% of people are turned on by the smell of this. What is it?
2: Their partner smell?
0: Oh, their partner smell? No, but that's not a bad guess. Thanks for calling. Hi, 25% of people are turned on by the smell of this. What is it?
3: Is it your partner's body odor?
0: Oh, no. We got a couple guesses on that, but that's a good one, though, as long as they smell somewhat okay, right? I guess.
3: Oh, yeah, always.
0: All right, we'll keep trying, okay? Hi, it's the X. Do you have a guess? 25% of people are turned on by the smell of this. What is it?
4: I say food.
0: You're on the right track. It is food. Do you have a specific food?
4: I say pizza.
0: Pizza? No, it's not pizza. Try again. All right, so we're narrowing it down. 25% of people are turned on by the smell of this. It is not their partner's body odor. It's not perfume or cologne or anything. And it is food. It's something you eat, and I'm also going to give you a clue. You can get it soft or you can get it hard, all right? It comes in other ways, but soft or hard. So there you go. Turned on by this. It's food. Final clue. Well, one of them anyway. Soft or hard. What is it? 815-874-2104. Slipknot tickets still up for grabs. 25% of people turned on by this smell. What is it? Call me.

0: It's Ozzy and his last song, 104.9 in the Morning X. All right. Still looking for an answer to that question. For Slipknot tickets for their Sickest Stadium tour next year in Chicago. Hi, it's the X. 25% of people are turned on by the smell of this. What is it?
1: I'm going to say chocolate.
0: Chocolate? Oh, no, it is not chocolate, but that's a good guess. Oh, please try again. Right. Yeah, thanks, man.
1: Yeah, I think you said.
0: Hi, do you have a guess?
2: Man, I love to smell some good tacos, man.
0: Oh, you know what? I like tacos, too, but unfortunately, that doesn't turn people on. What's wrong with people? No. But it's a topping that goes on tacos, so try again. Hi, it's the X. 25% of people are turned on by the smell of this. What is it?
1: Tacos.
0: That's why people are guessing, but no, but it is a topping that goes on tacos, so keep guessing. Hi, it's the X. 25% of people turned on by this lovely smell. What is it?
2: It's cheese.
0: It's cheese. You got it. Congratulations. What is your name? What's your name?
2: This is Nate again.
0: No, oh, dude, Nate, call back, winning tickets. Yeah, dude, people are turning. Does cheese turn you on, Nate? Does it get you going?
2: It should have been bacon.
0: Should have been bacon. Cheese works just as well. And you know what, man? You're going to see Slipknot. Congratulations.
2: Woohoo!
0: You know, Nate's right. It should have been bacon. Who isn't turned on by the smell of bacon, right? Well, hey, that's what persistence gets you. He called. He didn't get the answer. He called again. And there you go. It's cheese. 25% of people are turned on by the smell of cheese. I mean, I like a good Swiss cheese, I guess, but generally cheese smells, right? But hey, you're into what you're into. We don't kink shame on this show, all right? So hey, congratulations to Nate. He's going to see Slipknot. And don't you worry, if you didn't win today, you can win tomorrow because we got tickets all week long to go see Slipknot here on the Morning X, baby, because we like to hook you up with tickets. That's just what we do.
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9: 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Your ears burn. You yearn for Elizabeth and Mr. Darcy to profess their undying love for one another. You can't bear it any longer. Well, maybe a chapter longer. 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Audible. 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
3: A Starbucks drive-thru in Cherry Valley has closed after a little more than a year in business. The location at 2137 South Perryville Road, which was a former Sonic across from the Cherryville Mall, closed amid the national coffee chain's decision to shut down approximately 250 coffee houses across the country. That represents a little more than 1% of its 18,000 stores in North America. A locally owned cafe that centered on quick-grab healthy options, such as smoothies and parfaits, has closed after less than a year in business. SJ Cafe, which was a spin-off of Sugar Jones located on Broadcast Parkway in Loves Park, announced its closure on Monday. The business is now available for purchase. Sugar Jones Bakery continues in operation on Riverside Boulevard. A Rockford artist who spent years making video games with some of the industry's largest publishers is launching a new solo art exhibition in conjunction with Fall Art Scene. Eric Knopfsinger's exhibition, Some of My Bruises Have Names, opens Friday at Cortman Gallery in downtown Rockford. It features his acrylic painting and mixed media work, and it's centered largely on eerie mythical figures. 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
2: Thank you, Kevin. It is 7:34, and today, pretty nice day out there across the state line, as we'll see temperatures in the mid-70s for the day. However, rain does move into the area tonight, as we'll see temperatures in the lower 60s, chance of rain, but that is after midnight, so overnight rain. And ahead to tomorrow, we should see some sunshine again and highs in the upper 60s and low 70s. Not too shabby. Right now, 49 here in the state line. Still a little chilly out there this morning.
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4: Case Keenum has a career night and scores three times, and the Bears defense does the rest. And the Chicago fans go down to Soldier Field as the Bears win 27-7 over the previously undefeated Philadelphia Eagles on Monday Night Football. Other football news, the Giants trade a fifth-round draft pick to the Vikings for quarterback J.J. McCarthy, who will be backup quarterback to Winston Wardell. Time for the playoffs to begin in Major League Baseball. It's game one tonight as the Cubs and the Padres battle in San Diego tonight in the best of three. The White Sox will take on the Houston Astros in the best of three. Phillies in Atlanta to go up against the Braves. And the Red Sox will battle in New York against the Yankees in the wild card matchups. Game two slated for tomorrow night, and if necessary, game three on Thursday night. Time for the regular season of the NHL hockey season to begin with the Chicago Blackhawks going up against the Golden Knights in Vegas later tonight. And finally, get ready for the NBA preseason. It tips off this Sunday. It's a good time to be a sports fan in the Midwest. That's sports. I'm Steve Summers.
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0: It is the Morning X, and I have my good friend Dean in studio.
1: Oh,
0: Dean, welcome back.
1: Maddie, good to be with you, buddy.
0: Well, I guess it's welcome back for me. I've been gone for a while.
1: Yeah, you've been gone for... I thought you were gone forever. I didn't know.
0: Yeah, Adrian and I went on vacation together.
1: Ooh.
0: yeah, we went down to Kentucky. That's another story for another day. Hey, did you watch that Bears game last night?
1: No. All right. You know, sometimes I complain. Like, every time I come in here, I complain.
0: That's why we have you on.
1: Yeah. You know, at my age, first of all, why do they play these games so late?
0: Thank you.
1: I got to go to bed. My bedtime is 6:45.
0: Before the sun goes down?
1: Yeah. And they play these games in the middle of the night. You know, how come they don't play during the day? And first of all, you know me. I got my rabbit ears on my TV.
0: Uh-huh.
1: I got my three stations. You know, what station was it on last night?
0: I think it was on ESPN. Do you get ESPN?
1: No.
0: Nah, I didn't think so.
1: No. No, my rabbit ears have not figured that out. But I listened to it on the radio, you know, so what I did, you know, for my rabbit ears, sometimes when I really want to get something, I put some aluminum foil on it. You know, so, yeah, but, yeah, it ticks me off.
0: You put the aluminum foil on, like a bowl on your head, too?
1: A bowl on my head, and I've got antennas, so, yeah, so anyway, that's my complaint for today.
0: You know the Cubs? Are you a Cubs guy?
1: Yeah, I like the White Sox.
0: The White Sox?
1: Yeah.
0: Well, they play today at 4 o'clock. But
1: finally, I'm going to watch them.
0: But unfortunately...
1: That's America's team.
0: Unless, well, you're going to make some people mad saying that.
1: Oh, these Cub fans, they don't care.
0: Unless you have Peacock, it's on Peacock, Dean. It's
1: hey,
0: not on regular
1: TV. Watch your mouth. Watch it.
0: I'm just saying, it's not on regular TV. It's on a subscription service.
1: What the hell is Peacock?
0: Peacock is a... it's a NBC, but not NBC. Like, there's special streaming.
1: Then just put it on NBC.
0: Thank you. But they're not. They're making you pay for it.
1: Sports fans, we're getting jacked around.
0: We are.
1: And then are.
0: Cubs tonight, for you Cubs fans, 9 o'clock start out in San Diego.
1: Oh, get out
0: of
1: here.
0: Who's watching a 9 o'clock start?
1: Nobody. Just troublemakers. They're up.
0: That's right. Who stays up to the break at 9 p.m., right,
1: 9 p.m. I mean, come on. This is ticking me off now, Maddie.
0: I know.
1: Have a good one, okay?
0: I will.
1: Buddy.
0: Thank you, Dean, for coming in and complaining.
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4: Moving on into the 8 o'clock hour here on the Morning X, and this is the hour to get qualified for Metallica. That's right, their M72 World Tour, Limp Bizkit, Avatar, Camp Randall Stadium next summer in Wisconsin. You can go, but you got to be listening for that keyword, and it's happening this hour. It could happen anytime, so just be listening for your chance to go to that show. It's going to be awesome. I mean, I love the fact that you get to go see them and you don't have to drive into the city, to like to the Chicago to go see them. You know, parking will be reasonable. Traffic will be reasonable. Heck, you can get home at a reasonable time instead of like 3 a.m, which is nice. Maybe not even have to get a hotel or anything like that. Or maybe you want to, because I hear there's some great bars around Camp Randall Stadium and breweries and restaurants you can go to, and it could be a whole thing. It could be a whole day for you. But anywho, someone in the state line, could be you, is going to be going to see Metallica. So be listening this hour for that keyword to qualify. Happen anytime. So be alert. This is the X. This is Green Day.

0: Smashing Pumpkins, the Smashing Pumpkins here on 104.9 The X. I welcome Chelsea Meyer to the show. Hi, Chels.
1: Hey, what's going on?
0: Hey, did you know today is National Coffee Day?
1: Oh, my goodness.
0: Listen, I know you drink coffee. What is your ridiculous order right there? Just what is it? Triple half cap, mocha, chino, latte, something or other?
1: No.
0: Is that even a thing?
1: First of all, I get a grande iced espresso hazelnut with oat milk.
0: Okay. That's not too bad, right?
1: No, and it's on the menu.
0: Oh, it's like
1: you just ask for the grande shaken espresso hazelnut.
0: All right. So, see, coffee orders confuse me. I don't think I could ever be a barista because it's so confusing.
1: It's not that hard.
0: Yes, I think it is.
1: I feel like once you know coffee, it's definitely not that hard. I normally make my coffee at home, and I've heard that I make a really good cup of coffee.
0: You make a good cup of Joe?
1: Yeah, I have an espresso. So I do
0: Nespresso?
1: Like a Nespresso, which is like espresso. Okay. It's like, so you know how your Keurig has coffee pods?
0: Yes, I do.
1: So a Nespresso is espresso, but it's like it's a Keurig for espresso.
0: Okay.
1: Does that make sense?
0: Yeah, yeah.
1: So it's really quick espresso, and that's normally what I drink is I'll do a double shot if I'm doing it at home. With
0: a
1: little bit
0: shots,
1: of,
0: yeah.
1: Double shot with a little bit of brown sugar, honey, and a little bit of cream.
0: So when you go to like Starbucks and like there's menu items and you're allowed to modify that item? Is that how it works?
1: I mean, they even have like a secret menu.
0: See, I couldn't get behind that.
1: And I know that some baristas get annoyed, but there's also like a huge trend behind it too, where if you go to like Starbucks and you say, hey, make me something yummy, they'll make you something random.
0: All right. Well, according to the studies here, coffee surveys, you know, Seattle is not the number one coffee city. Apparently it's Orlando. I guess people
1: what?
0: In Orlando drink the most coffee. Yeah, you'd think it'd be Seattle because, you know, you think coffee, you think Seattle. Also, the latte is the most popular choice. What is the difference between a latte and a cappuccino?
1: I
0: don't know. Do you know?
1: I think a cappuccino has more milk.
0: More milk?
1: And I don't know. I feel like we need a barista to call us or text us.
0: I would love a barista to call
1: us. Because our home barista is still in Kentucky.
0: Oh, Adrian, that's right. Yeah.
1: Is in Kentucky.
0: Well, she's on her way back. Yeah.
1: 815-874-2104. What's the difference between a cappuccino and a latte? I think it is more milk, and I think one is hot.
0: Or you can text in, too.
1: Yeah, text us.
0: This... I don't know if I can read this on the radio. We have a text in.
1: Okay,
0: I prefer my coffee like I like my partner, bitter.
1: Oh. Bittersweet or just bitter?
0: Really bitter, I think, yeah.
1: See, I like mine sweet.
0: Sweet,
1: yeah.
0: Yeah, how do you like your coffee? What is the difference between a cappuccino and a latte? Because I don't know. I would like to know. It's National Coffee Day. Go order a ridiculous something or other at your favorite coffee shop. I guarantee you the lines... Is there never not a line at a coffee place?
1: No,
0: I
1: there's
0: swear to God,
1: always a line.
0: No matter
1: especially
0: where you go.
1: Today when there's like free coffee in the apps. And
0: oh, dude, like, I bet there's coffee for free everywhere.
1: I've already gotten alerts from Starbucks and Dutch Bros. And
0: One in McChesney where there's a line?
1: Seven Brew?
0: What is that place?
1: Oh my gosh, I want to go so bad.
0: What about
1: you want to go? Let's go.
0: You know what we can do? We can get free coffee in any hotel lobby in the
1: city.
0: Matt,
1: I'm not doing this. I'm not doing
0: you
1: this.
0: You just walk in and get a cup.
1: Matt,
0: they don't
1: it's
0: even know you don't
1: the
0: stay
1: same.
0: There.
1: Do not
0: Fine.
1: Put that
0: you don't
1: Matt
0: want,
1: is stealing coffee from hotel
0: not,
1: lobbies.
0: It's not stealing. They put it out there for everybody.
1: You just gotta walk in like you're like
0: Oh, they.
1: You you're
0: like I own the place.
1: Yeah,
0: listen, doesn't matter. It's out there for everybody. It's in the lobby. You just grab a cup. They're not gonna know.
1: No, Matt. Oh my gosh.
0: I'm just saying, you can go get your $9 Starbucks or go to the Days Inn and get it for free. It's all good.
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3: A Starbucks drive-thru in Cherry Valley has closed after a little more than a year in business. The location at 2137 South Perryville Road, which was a former Sonic across from the Cherryville Mall, closed amid the national coffee chain's decision to shut down approximately 250 coffee houses across the country. That represents a little more than 1% of its 18,000 stores in North America. A locally owned cafe that centered on quick-grab healthy options, such as smoothies and parfaits, has closed after less than a year in business. SJ Cafe, which was a spin-off of Sugar Jones located on Broadcast Parkway in Loves Park, announced its closure on Monday. The business is now available for purchase. Sugar Jones Bakery continues in operation on Riverside Boulevard. A Rockford artist who spent years making video games with some of the industry's largest publishers is launching a new solo art exhibition in conjunction with Fall Art Scene. Eric Knopfsinger's exhibition, Some of My Bruises Have Names, opens Friday at Cortman Gallery in downtown Rockford. It features his acrylic painting and mixed media work, and it's centered largely on eerie, mythical figures. 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
2: All right, thank you very much. 8:35, and today, pretty decent weather across the state line. Also, we see temperatures in the 70s for the day, mid-70s out there. Tonight, rain overnight. Temperatures in the upper 50s, low 60s ahead for tomorrow. Just temperatures in the mid 60s and a good chance of some showers and thunderstorms out there for you tomorrow. Right now, 51 here in Rockford. It's what it is.
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4: Case Keenum has a career night and scores three times, and the Bears' defense does the rest. And the Chicago fans go nuts at Soldier Field as the Bears win 27-7. Over the previously undefeated Philadelphia Eagles on Monday Night Football. Other football news, the Giants trade a fifth-round draft pick to the Vikings quarterback J.J. McCarthy, who will be backup quarterback to Winston Wardell. Time for the playoffs to begin in Major League Baseball. It's Game 1 tonight as the Cubs and the Padres battle in San Diego tonight in the best of three. The White Sox will take on the Houston Astros in the best of three. Phillies in Atlanta to go up against the Braves, and the Red Sox will battle in New York against the Yankees in the wild card matchups. Game 2 slated for tomorrow night, and if necessary, Game 3 on Thursday night. Time for the regular season of the NHL hockey season to begin with the Chicago Blackhawks going up against the Golden Knights in Vegas later tonight. And finally, get ready for the NBA preseason. It tips off this Sunday. It's a good time to be a sports fan in the Midwest. That's sports. I'm Steve Summers.
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1: Ah, yes, it's time to get you that keyword that will get you to Metallica in Madison next year. 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

0: Unstoppable. It is 104.9 The Morning X. I have a question for you, Chelsea. Okay, I'm reading here that the average American drops their first curse word of the day at 10:54 a.m. That seems late to me.
1: That's so late.
0: So when do you drop a first bad word out of your mouth? Just be honest. Like, I'll tell you me. As soon as I wake up in the morning, it's like one of the first things that comes out of my mouth. I'm just like, oh, and then I start the
1: fiddlestick.
0: Yeah. What would you say? Before 7?
1: It definitely is before 7. Normally when I wake up right in the morning, I'm dropping it.
0: Yeah. I think most people do that first, like, oh, God. And then they just, you know. See, here's I wish we could swear on the radio.
1: Dadgummit. Just.
0: Okay, so you say, I hear you all the time, like, swearing like your grandpa. Like, you swear like an old man. Like you say dadgummit a lot. Oh, dadnabbit. You sound like an old prospector when you swear.
1: I have said dadgummit.
0: I know you have.
1: Everybody who knows me, like, it's like dadgummit. I've never heard that. I'm like, yeah, it's a Southern thing. That's just what my family said. My mamma, my Uncle Cowboy, my Uncle Johnny, my pa.
0: Your mamma and your Uncle Cowboy.
1: Uncle Bubba. Yeah, like, everybody said dadgummit.
0: I have a bad mouth, and I have to watch myself around people who have kids because I find myself swearing around, like, my friends' kids, you know. I try not to, but it just comes out.
1: Oh, it's so bad. Listen, and I'm learning now because my daughter is, gosh, this is crazy. She's
0: two and a half?
1: What?
0: Isn't she?
1: No, Matt Hall.
0: I was wrong. Okay, sorry.
1: She's a year and a half. She's not even two yet.
0: I was close. Two and a half.
1: Not even.
0: I was within a year.
1: Two and a half is a year off.
0: Whatever, fine.
1: She turns two in March, but she is a year and a half old, and I am learning that she's a sponge because I said the S. Mommy said the S word the other day,
0: yeah.
1: And then here goes Kennedy. And she literally, I was like, no.
0: I looked at her,
1: I was like, all right, I got to stop that.
0: I hope that's her new favorite word.
1: No, and that's going to be one of her first words. She loves saying the word pumpkin right now on puppy, so that's like,
0: okay.
1: That's her fixation, but the next word is definitely, it's going to be fiddlesticks or.
0: And you're going to have to watch your mouth. She's at that age now where, yeah, you're right, she's going to pick up whatever you say, and then. Like, I know, because we're on the radio and we can't swear, but as soon as the microphone goes off, that's when we can kind of let it out.
1: Yeah, right.
0: So I try to work on it in my real life, not swear as much. I try to be mindful, but just last weekend, yeah, I was a couple of bad words around my friend's kids.
1: You say it all the time.
0: I know I do.
1: If we had a dump button, it would be a lot easier.
0: I know, you do. When is your first swear? Is it 10:54? Please. I've had that knocked out for hours.
1: Yeah.
0: fiddlesticks.
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0: All right, into the 9 o'clock hour we go here on the Morning X, and kind of got a little bit of a gripe this morning. All right, Chelsea, how do you feel about being tagged in things like Facebook photos? Now, when you're tagged, does that mean people see you? Like, how does that work?
1: Listen, I love when my friends tag me and stuff.
0: Right.
1: That's not my problem. My problem is if you take a video of me or with me, and let's say we're doing shots, right? Or we're drinking and we're out and about and we're partying and we're having a great time. Please don't post it 9 months later.
0: Thank you.
1: On a Monday night. So then it looks like I'm out partying with said friends.
0: I was going to say, I was
1: on a Monday night.
0: Last night I was scrolling through my Facebook page and I see you and you're out having a good time. I'm like, wait a second, it's Monday night. She can't be out drinking right now.
1: No. And listen, I love this friend. He's a great friend.
0: He's a nice guy.
1: But like, what are you doing? I had my daughter. It's a Monday night. It's a school night is what I call it. You know, work night.
0: Right, work night.
1: And I'm just hanging out at home and I'm making pasta. And here I am and I see it. And I'm like, why would you post that?
0: So you weren't out
1: and
0: last
1: night. And there's no context. There was no context to the video. It wasn't like hashtag throwback. Hashtag miss my friends. Oh, miss these nights. No, it was literally posted and it looked like I was out and about taking shots, partying on a Monday night. There's no bars even open like that, I think, on a Monday night.
0: So you're saying if you're going to do a post like that, you have to put throwback or something? You have to
1: title it so people know? Please add some context to it.
0: Well, there you go. Chelsea was not out painting the town last night. She was home.
1: I was home. Like a cricket rubbing my feet together with my daughter.
0: Okay, there you go. She was home. She wasn't out partying. Just in case you're wondering where Chelsea
1: was last
0: night. Oh my goodness. Hey, this is a band called The Butcher Babies, and I love this song. This is Blame It on the Wind here on the X. Blame it on the Henny, right, Chelsea?
1: Oh my gosh.
0: Blame it on the Henny.
1: Out. Ah, ah, ah.

0: Waking Up with Matt.
1: Man, you are one pathetic loser. No offense.
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0: Ah, Daughtry. I know you know Daughtry, Chelsea, on the Morning X. Do you think he's sexy?
1: Wait, is it a person or is it a band?
0: Oh, it's Chris Daughtry, but the band itself is called Daughtry.
1: I gotta look him up
0: but
1: now.
0: He

0: himself is Daughtry.
1: Do people say that? No.
0: You don't think Daughtry, you don't think he's a good looking guy?
1: He blacked out his tattoos.
0: Oh, did he do one of the blackout things?
1: I don't think he's attractive.
0: Man, I don't understand women, I guess.
1: I'm sorry.
0: All right, Chelsea doesn't find Daughtry attractive, no?
1: There's a lot of pictures I'm looking at him and
0: sorry, Daughtry, take a hike.
1: Yeah, it's not, he's not my type.
0: Can I ask you a question?
1: You just did.
0: All right, well, another one.
1: Yes.
0: Do you think I'm irritable? Okay, you don't have to laugh. You don't have to, like, ridiculously laugh
1: at
0: it.
1: Listen, I love you so much. And you've become one of my best friends. You're like my little big brother.
0: Uh-huh.
1: But yes.
0: Okay, I'm irritable?
1: Yes.
0: Do you think I have IMS, irritable male syndrome? Apparently. Yes. It's something guys get when they're between 40 and 60. It's linked to low testosterone. Low T. Have you seen those commercials with Frank Thomas and Doug Flutie on TV where they're like, fix your low T and fellas should like it too. Have you seen those commercials? No? No, I'm the only one? All right. I forget. As I get older, I have more things advertised to me. Like, are you old? Are you sad?
1: Your
0: Are you losing your hair? Do you have a low sex drive? Is your name Matt? You're like, whoa, whoa, whoa. Wait a second. Only a couple of those things are true, their algorithm.
1: The whole thing.
0: But I, you know what? But that just happened. That's just life, though. I don't think it's a syndrome. I think as people get older, they just get more irritable. Like, I'm grumpy, yes, because the world irritates me so.
1: Listen, I say this to you all the time. Okay? Uh-huh. Life is what you make it. Okay? Life is too short.
0: To be angry?
1: You have always been so pessimistic. You always are like a glass half empty type of guy.
0: Okay.
1: Which is totally okay. But I have told you, and you always say no, and I've told you. You and Kevin Haas, there is something with you guys. You have IMS, and it's okay.
0: We have IMS, okay.
1: And it's okay. Like, it's okay to admit it, because admitting is the first step. And once you admit it,
0: fine.
1: Then you can start being more optimistic. You know what?
0: What do you suggest then to fix my IMS?
1: I suggest that you start looking at life like life is good, because life is great.
0: I'm not saying life isn't great.
1: Yeah, but sometimes.
0: But things bother me.
1: Yeah, you let the little things bother you.
0: Things that bother you the most.
1: Like, oh my gosh. It,
0: like, there's a car that keeps parking in front of my house. And I'm like, why won't this car just park in their own driveway instead of my house? Why do you got to park in front of my house? See, it's just little things.
1: Or you talk about how, you know, your neighbors have a lot of lights.
0: They got the lights in their yard. Turn your lights off. Why do they got to flash all night?
1: Maybe they like joy. I'm sorry that you hate joy.
0: I do.
1: Matt Hall.
0: I am a thief of joy sometimes.
1: You are.
0: All right, fine. My name is Matt, and I have IMS. There, I said it out loud.
1: First step is admitting.
0: Are you happy?
1: I'm so proud of you.
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Your Real Rock Report is on the way here on the Morning X shortly. Pearl Jam has picked a new replacement drummer for Matt Cameron, maybe. And we'll get to that and more rock news as we wrap up the show for another day. Continuing on, this is brand new stuff from Cage the Elephant, Beaches in Tennessee. It's a happy song, but if you listen to the lyrics, it's not really happy here on the X.

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1: All right, it is time to wrap up the show with your real Rock Report, because we like to keep it real here on the Morning X. Pearl Jam has picked a replacement drummer, maybe. They've tapped Paul McCartney drummer Abe Laboriel Jr. to fill in for Matt Cameron, who left the band last year. Laboriel Jr. was behind the drums for Pearl Jam at a performance at the Ohana Fest in California last weekend. There still has not been an official announcement if he is the permanent replacement or not, but for now, he is your drummer for Pearl Jam. Some local rock news here. Cheap Trick guitarist Rick Nielsen has decided to part ways with some of his precious guitars, as well as numerous pieces of memorabilia, including stage clothes, his trademark sweaters, baseball caps, eyeglasses, cars, jewelry, footwear, posters, and a whole lot more. In conjunction with Julian's Auctions, proceeds from the Rick Nielsen collection on October 24th, at the Musicians Hall of Fame and Museum in Nashville will benefit St. Jude Children's Research Hospital. So you want to go bid on some stuff from Rick Nielsen, that's happening down there on October 24th. You can also go see an amazing collection of Rick Nielsen memorabilia at the Hard Rock Casino right here in Rockford. That's always my favorite part. When you walk in there and you see all like the guitars and like his jackets and things. And it's a really cool spot. Anyway, check it out. And finally, if you didn't know, we are giving away Slipknot tickets all week long here on the Morning X. Their sickest stadium tour is hitting Soldier Field in Chicago next summer. Bring Me the Horizon, Lamb of God on that show. Win your way there tomorrow morning right here on the Morning X. That is the show today. Thank you, everybody who listened out there. Couldn't do this show without you. Without you, it's just me talking like a crazy person into a microphone. Chelsea was in here for a bit. I thank her for stopping by, giving me the business like she does when she comes in here. Again, like I said, tomorrow on the show, we will have more opportunities for you to win your way to Soldier Field and go see Slipknot. Also, another keyword from Metallica will come at you tomorrow as well, as we're trying to get Stateliners to Metallica in Madison. We got some tickets. We got to give them away. The only way to do that is to qualify with me in the morning tomorrow. Have a wonderful rest of your day, everybody. And Hef is in next here. He's back to his normal time. And then Lou comes back this afternoon for you, too, taking you home. 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As we call it around here. Be awesome. Enjoy the day. We'll see you tomorrow.
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Yes, I'm out. Lit up again. Oh, sorry. Buck Cherry, 104.9 The X, I'm half. We will have music from Primus with a guy who has a car that he thinks is a cool car, but it's really just a normal car that he cleaned up real good. Before we get to that, though, this is new music from Ashes to New. This is from Ashes to New. This is Die For You. It's the-

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1: You take pride in this community you love. 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

Dead Poet Society, that is cold. 104.9 The X, I'm half two songs away. Stupid People, likely being stupid in Florida. Before we get to that, though. Metallica, yeah, June 12th, Camp Randall Stadium in Madison. Tickets are already on sale for that, and don't feel like you have to pay all the money up front.

Apparently, if you take a TikTok video of yourself farting, you could get fired for it, especially if 21 million people see it and it goes viral. Bad behavior from the internet. 1049 The X, I'm Half. Yes, someone who went by the screen name Gucci Gang 3 Leg 1000 got 21.7 million views on a video where she, I guess, made it seem like she was letting one rip with the caption, "Me letting it out because we outside at her job." And then the following part of the video is saying, "Welp, I'm fired," implying her video got her terminated from her job at a fast food place that is all chick and some filet. So there you go. And, well, you know, I mean, you don't have to work Sundays, and you also don't have to work the rest of the week either. At the same time, that's 21 million people getting a free advertisement of some kind for your business. I mean, I think the bad behavior is from the people who fired her for it. That's just my take. I don't know what your take is. It's 1049 The X. Here's Autumn Kings.

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Okay, reminder, December 4th, December 5th, Xmas evening at the Apollo Theater in Belvedere. 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
6: Got the world in my hands. 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

I share the teaser, that big projection on the side of a giant tower in downtown Chicago. Yeah, Slipknot. 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New now from Motionless and White, this is R.I.P. It's The X.

Hey, this just in, the Chicago Bears are a good football team. Did you guys know that? Like they're a good team. And the Packers are maybe not as good a team. Sorry, everyone north of the border who's screaming at me. You go right over the border, they're ready to go green and gold. And we're so angry about what Matt LaFleur is doing with this team. Sorry. I have one cousin from Madison. I like to text him mean things this time of year. 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

0: Foo Fighters, a softer side there. 90s proof at noon on the X, an hour of nothing but 90s rock. Dave Grohl and Pat Smear, they're in the Foo Fighters. Yes, Dave Grohl, the most foo of the fighters. Pat Smear joining him. Pat was also in Nirvana, and along with Chris Novoselic. Yeah, I'm saying that correctly. Yeah, they were at the MTV Video Music Awards getting honored. Nirvana was honored at the MTV Video Music Awards because Nirvana at one point was like the biggest rock band in the world. And MTV suddenly remembered that, even though they didn't have a rock category at the MTV Video Music Awards. Yes, MTV still trying to be something. Eddie Vedder, your thoughts?
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Folk Implosion, Natural One. It's 90s proof at noon on the X, an hour of nothing but 90s rock. At the tail end of the 90s, the Red Hot Chili Peppers put out maybe their best album. I know. Some people claiming it has to be Blood Sugar Sex Magik. But no, for me, it is Californication, the one where they mention California a lot.

Gravity Kills. It's 90s proof at noon on the X. So I'm going on the road doing some stand-up comedy this week, and I am planning to do something just to manage my own idiocy, but also be very 90s about it. Print out my ticket. Yes, my ticket for travel I will print out. Just in case I'm on my phone too much and my phone dies, I will have the ticket with me. How did we get around when we didn't have anything printed out?

0: Tom Petty and the Heartbreakers, Mary Jane's Last Dance. Yes, a very odd music video for that with Kim Basinger. Yeah, it's very odd. I don't know if I can tell you what happens in that music video, but go check it out. It's funny, but dark. Yeah, I'll leave it at that. It's 90s Proof at Noon on the X.
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New track there. That is Wake Me. Wake Me is the band. Track is called Wolves. I'll say it again. Wake Me. Song is called Wolves, so you can go and Google it and listen to it again. Linkin Park, their movie, Unshatter, a documentary about everything they've gone through in the past 10 years or so. A lot of very hard things. The passing of Chester Bennington, trying to figure out if they could do the band again, and then doing the band again under all of that pressure. That documentary comes out in theaters tomorrow. It's The X.

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104.9 The X, I'm Hef. This is one of those bands that's probably one of the most influential, one of the most game-changing bands of all time, honored at the MTV Video Music Awards, rightfully so. This album came out 35 years ago. It changed the game. Overnight, you had to take off the spandex and put on the flannel because Nirvana showed up. Yeah. Nevermind. Lithium, great track from it.

0: Electric Car Boy, yeah, Electric Car Boy from Germany, 1049DX, yeah. Sorry, I'll stop doing the silly voice, but, ooh, I get to do another silly voice. Ooh, yes, my spooky voice. How about I just do it normally? Yeah. Spirits and Spirits, our very spooky thing. A little bit of the voice, yeah. Spirits and Spirits, October 17th, a great spooky season date night thing to put together. Get the couples together. This is the perfect double date. Crafted ghost stories, the haunted setting of the Coronado, and the crafted drinks right before Halloween. Yeah, get the tickets at thexrockford.com. I couldn't stop with the voices.
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2: Pearl Jam has picked a replacement drummer. Maybe they've tapped Paul McCartney drummer Abe Laboriel Jr. to fill in for Matt Cameron, who left the band last year. Laboriel Jr. was behind the drums for Pearl Jam at a performance for the Ohana Fest in California last weekend. There still has not been an official announcement that he's the permanent replacement, but for now, he's the drummer. In some local rock news, Cheap Trick guitarist Rick Nielsen has decided to part with some of his guitars, as well as numerous pieces of memorabilia like stage clothes, sweaters, baseball caps, eyeglasses, cars, jewelry, footwear, and more for an auction in conjunction with Julian's Auctions. Proceeds from the Rick Nielsen collection on October 24th at the Musicians Hall of Fame and Museum in Nashville will benefit St. Jude's Children's Research Hospital. So it's all for a good cause. And we are giving away Slipknot tickets all week long here on The Morning X. Their sickest stadium tour is hitting Soldier Field next summer with Bring Me the Horizon and Lamb of God. We got your way in tomorrow morning right here on The Morning X.
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In this moment with Dayseeker, I want to believe they will be in Chicago in this moment, a part of Taste of Chaos. Going to be at the Aragon Ballroom October 11th, along with Hollywood Undead. 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

That is Evanescence, because, you know, you can't tell Amy Lee's voice, right? That doesn't stand out. What's up? It's Lou on the X. New song to judge up and waiting for you this week, and Hit It or Quit It from Dirty Honey. 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
1: Okay.

Holy Bears. I mean, who saw that coming? 27-7. They beat the Eagles on Monday Night Football. It's Lou on the X. I mean, Case Keenum showed up. The defense showed up. Everybody did what they were supposed to do. And look what happened. Up next, the Jets. This Sunday at Soldier Field. I don't want to get ahead of myself, but I feel like, yeah, this might be two in a row. See, now I'm getting cocky, and this is where it's going to all blow up in my face. It's Butcher Babies on the X.

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Pearl Jam getting some help over the weekend from longtime Paul McCartney drummer Abe Laborial Jr. behind the drum kit. Is he the new permanent drummer for Pearl Jam? It's hard to say. They were very specific in some of the wording they used around Abe drumming for them over the weekend. Maybe, but also maybe not. They're really good at not answering anything, these Pearl Jam guys. You got your Walk Fork at 5 on the way. You got a request, text me, 815-874-2104. 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
2: Pearl Jam has picked a replacement drummer. Maybe they've tapped Paul McCartney drummer Abe Laborial Jr. to fill in for Matt Cameron, who left the band last year. Laborial Jr. was behind the drums for Pearl Jam at a performance for the Ohana Fest in California last weekend. There still has not been an official announcement that he's the permanent replacement, but for now, he's the drummer. In some local rock news, Cheap Trick guitarist Rick Nielsen has decided to part with some of his guitars, as well as numerous pieces of memorabilia like stage clothes, sweaters, baseball caps, eyeglasses, cars, jewelry, footwear, and more for an auction in conjunction with Julian's Auctions. Proceeds from the Rick Nielsen collection on October 24th at the Musicians Hall of Fame and Museum in Nashville will benefit St. Jude's Children's Research Hospital. So it's all for a good cause. And we are giving away Slipknot tickets all week long here on The Morning X. Their Sickest Stadium Tour is hitting Soldier Field next summer with Bring Me the Horizon and Lamb of God. We got your way in tomorrow morning right here on The Morning X.
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Yeah, that's coming out on Friday the 30th, which means Halloween.

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Tomorrow morning on The Morning X, Matt Hall, he has another chance for you to get hooked up, not only for Slipknot. Yeah, those tickets come in the 8 o'clock hour. He's also got another keyword that can qualify you to get up to Madison for Metallica in June. Metallica on the way, too. First, a perfect circle. This is Starless on The X.

0: Hey, hey, y'all, it's James from Metallica, and we're headed to Madison. We'll see you at Camp Randall Stadium on June 12th.
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1: Can't drink, can't draw, can't drown them away. 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

Blackstone Cherry Deep. It's Lou on the X. Credit to Chris Novoselic, Pat Smear, and Dave Grohl all for showing up at the MTV Video Music Awards to get the Video Vanguard Award on Sunday night in Los Angeles. Yeah, Nirvana got the Video Vanguard Award on Sunday night at the VMAs, and it is still 2026. I double-checked just to make sure it's not like 1997. Nope, we're still in 2026.

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